0: this is Deborah calling from the Hammer. Can you play Run Around Sue, dedicated to the group? Have a good night.
1: Hey, Daryl, it's Walter from Burlington. I love your show, man. Each party rocks. I was just wondering if you put on Run Around Sue from Beyond. That'd be a great request and a great honor if you could do that. Well, thanks, brother.

0: enjoying a little fun in the sun music on a Friday night, serving it up first class with Beach Baby. I'm Daryl McLean. 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Our hotline's open now at 1-866-665-6070.
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2: Hey, Daryl. How's it going, buddy? It's Chad. I have a request. It's Werewolf by the Five Man Electrical Band. That would be great if you could play that one. From London, I'm listening to you on my Echo Dot. Listen every weekend, and it's awesome.

0: 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We're here loud and proud on your favorite Beach Party station. 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Loving the sounds of Tommy James and the Shondells. I think we're alone now. Yes, it's just you and me. I'm Daryl McLean, and welcome aboard, my friend. Welcome to 4 hours of fun radio. What a great way to kick off your weekend, playing all the classic hits of the 70s and 80s, and even some back in the 60s. All that good stuff that you and I grew up listening to when we were never far from our radios. And as you know, the best part about the Beach Party is that it is your show, because your requests and dedications are really what makes it special. 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A lot of people send requests to me on their Facebook, and you can do that too. 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Into the 70s we go next with a number one from Andy Gibbs. Stick around.
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0: from the Beach Party Hall of Fame. Great memories from the Beach Boys. Wouldn't it be nice? It sure is. It's the Friday Night Beach Party. I'm Darrell McClain. Let's go to the phone.
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2: 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They played Queen, You're My Best Friend.
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0: 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Well, there's one by request, Queen, and You're My Best Friend. That was the follow-up single to Queen's Bohemian Rhapsody, and it was also Queen's second song to have an accompanying promo video filmed for it. You should check it out on YouTube. It's very cool. I'm Darrell McClain, coming your way next. We're headed west to check out some California girls, and David Lee Roth is standing by.
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1: I get Kenny from Ripley. I like to hear Stand By Your Man because Monday is my birthday. Okay?

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1: So what?
0: But it was number one on your 8-track player. 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

0: 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Loving the sounds of the 70s and flashing back with what we call an 8-track flashback. Maybe a song you haven't heard in a long time. How about Boney M., Brown Girl in the Ring? When's the last time you heard that? That goes back to 1978, and Boney M. was at the height of their popularity that summer with their huge hit, Rivers of Babylon. And on the B-side was Brown Girl in the Ring, which became the second biggest selling single in UK chart history. Oddly enough, it was not a huge hit in the States, but in Canada, both songs became big hits for Boney M. Hope you enjoyed Brown Girl in the Ring. Kind of makes you feel good all over. And coming up in just moments, the Downchild Blues Band.
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6: 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She called.

0: 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It's just what the doctor ordered.
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2: Hey, Daryl, how are you?
3: 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Boy, this is a friendly voice. Who's this?
2: It's Chris Ann from Baywash Laundromat.
3: Oh, yeah, sure. Get the plug in for the business. 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
1: 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Love Downchild. How about a little Flip, Flop, and Fly?
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1: Hey, good evening, Daryl. This is Dan from Bowmanville. He's having a fire at the back of the house. And you play Journey, When You Love a Woman. One of the best boys on the planet in music. Thanks a lot.

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2: 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You found it, my friend. It's the Friday Night Beach Party. I'm your host, Daryl McClain, guiding you on this fun journey through time, back to the 70s and 80s, and even back to the 60s with some of the greatest music ever recorded. 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

0: 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Well, a trip down to the basement tonight to go rooting into my musty dusty record collection for a forgotten 45. Found a good one from back in 1964 from the British invasion group, The Searchers, with Needles and Pins. Sonny Bono actually co-wrote that song. And you know, before Sonny and Cher became popular as a singing duo, Sonny was a very successful songwriter. Hope you enjoyed The Searchers with Needles and Pins. A forgotten 45 in the beach party.
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Hello, Daryl. It's Brian Snag from Prince Edward Island. I'd like to request that song, Living Next Door to Alice, for all the swill bags in PEI and New Brunswick. Thanks a lot, buddy. You got a great show.

0: It's the Friday Night Beach Party on your favorite beach party station, streaming all over the world, too, from our website, thebeachparty.ca. Taking time to chill tonight with what we call the ice cooler classic of the evening. One of those songs you just kind of kick back, relax, and take it all in. Taking you back to 1975, Ambrosia with Holding On to Yesterday. That's one we haven't played in a long time. The band was formed in Southern California in 1970, and they had five top 40 singles between 75 and 1980, including top five hits, How Much I Feel and The Biggest Part of Me. Holding On to Yesterday was their first chart success back in the summer of 1975. My name is Daryl McLean, and we're going to slip back to the 60s next with one of my favorite girl singers. Stand by for the lovely Dusty Springfield.
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2: Bill from Victoria.
3: In Victoria, Ontario, or British Columbia?
2: Ontario.
3: All right. Hey, thanks for tuning in tonight. What can I do for you?
2: We play Juicer as well.
3: From Lulu. Yeah, that's a great song. Do you want to send that out to anyone?
2: My father.

0: Hi, this is Louie. I love sweet tea, black-eyed peas, and dogs, minus the fleas. There's one thing I like better, though. It's a nice little Daryl McClain redneck classic. And here it is now, hon.
1: Name of this song is The Wildwood Flower. Now, The Wildwood Flower is an old country classic. It's gained a whole new popularity. The song isn't any more popular, but the flower's doing real good. Wildwood flower grew wild on the farm, and we never knowed what it was called. Some said it's a flower, and some said it's a weed. I didn't give it much thought. One day I was out there talking to my brother, and I reached down for a weed to chew on. Things got fuzzy and things got blurry, and then everything was gone. Didn't know what happened, but I knew it beat the hell out of sniffing burlap. I come to, my brother was there, and he said, "What's wrong with your eyes?" I said, "I don't know. I was chewing on the weed." He said, "Let me give it a try." Spent the rest of that day and most of that night trying to find my brother Bill. Caught up with him about 6 o'clock the next morning, naked, singing on the windmill. He said he flew up there. I had to fly out and get him down. He's about half crazy. The very next day, we picked a bunch of them weeds and we put them in the sun to dry. Then we mashed them up and we cleaned them off. Put them in the corn cob pie. Smoking them wildwood flowers got to be a habit. We never seen no harm. Oh, we thought it was kind of handy. Take a trip and never leave the farm.

0: this fella from Washington come by and spied him and turned white as a sheet. And he dug and he burned and he burned and he dug and he killed all our cute little weeds. And then he drove away. We just smiled and waved, sitting there on that sack of seeds. Y'all come back now, you hear?
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0: 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Be sure to join us on Facebook and the Beach Party fan page. Let's become friends and get to know one another a little better. What do you say? Hey, you know, we are the show that not only takes your requests, we really play them. I try to get as many on as possible. Birthday from the Beatles, going back to 1968. That was one of the last songs that John Lennon and Paul McCartney collaborated on. Even though all of their songs were credited to Lennon McCartney, many of their later songs were actually written separately. Hey, we've got 70s gold from the Bay City Rollers coming your way next.
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0: 90s memories from Madonna. There's Holiday. What a great way to kick off hour three of Canada's feel-good party on your radio on a Friday night. It's the Beach Party. 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
1: 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Thank you, buddy. I listen all the time.

0: 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Well, a trip down to the basement tonight for another Forgotten 45. Look what I found. I haven't played this one in a long time. Flash Cadillac and the Continental Kids with special guest Wolfman Jack. Did you boogie with your baby in the back row of the movie show? That goes back to 1976. You know, in the late 60s, Flash Cadillac and the Continental Kids were basically a club band, and they kind of shook up the psychedelic status quo with a dose of good old-style rock and roll. With their black leather jackets and their hair greased back in ducktails, they performed a lot of great old 50s classic at a time when Jimi Hendrix and The Doors and groups like that were very popular. Well, after honing their chops on the fraternity party circuit, the group left their home city of Boulder, Colorado, and relocated to Los Angeles in 1971. And 2 years later, they got their big break when they were cast as the prom band in the movie American Graffiti, and a gig that also got their songs on the movie's hit soundtrack. Hope you enjoyed Flash Cadillac and the Continental Kids. Did you boogie with your baby? Some good old fun stuff in a Forgotten 45. I'm Darryl McLean. Stand by. The Queen of Soul is ready to do it for you next. Aretha Franklin is on deck.
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2: 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I'm just doing a big house cleaning here with my husband. 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I would love to hear Unchained Melody by the Righteous Brothers.
3: It's Dave Farr calling from Hamilton. I would like to request Unchained Melody from the Righteous Brothers, the movie Ghost. 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

0: 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We're loving the sounds of the 70s, flashing back with another great 8-track flashback tonight from the days of 8-track tapes. Remember 1976 when the Bee Gees were all over your radio with Fanny, Be Tender With My Love. Of course, during the late 70s, the Bee Gees dominated dance floors and the airwaves with their matching white suits, helium-voiced harmonies, and polished radio-friendly records. Fanny Be Tender With My Love came from their Main Course album that was released in 1975. It was the third single from that album. It peaked at number 12 in the States and all the way up to number 2 in Canada. Hope you enjoy that 8-track flashback from the Bee Gees tonight. I'm Darryl McLean. Into the 80s we go. We're going to have some fun, as in everybody have fun tonight. Wang Chung's coming up.
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1: Hello, Daryl. 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
1: Yes, my assistant music director. She always picks a good song. What do you have in your mind tonight, dear?
3: Could you play Do It Again by Steely Dan, please?
1: That was her first big hit record going back to 1972. And

0: Friday. Playing your requests and dedications, that's what we do. Steely Dan with Do It Again from 1972. That peaked at number 6 on the charts and was the breakout hit from Steely Dan's very first album. A Canadian classic from Adam Mitchell, coming your way in moments.
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0: Great musical memories from the summer of 78. There's Bob Welsh, Ebony Eyes. And what a great way to kick off hour four of Canada's feel-good party on your radio on a Friday night. You got it, my friend. It's the Beach Party. I'm Darrell McLean. We still have another hour of your favorite classic hits of the 70s and 80s coming up, a little 60s. And you know it, more of your requests and dedications. Let's get to it.
1: Hey, Darrell, play another request, will ya?
2: Hey, Darrell, Steve and Lynn calling from Sudbury, Ontario. Wondering if you could play a little something from ELO, Electric Light Orchestra, going way back. Don't Bring Me Down. Thanks, and have a great evening.

0: incoming message.
1: Carol, it's Todd down in New Hampshire. Love the show, as always. Got a request for the Money Man, Eddie Money, and Think I'm in Love, if you could get that on. Keep up the great work, and have a great night.

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1: Don't you ever call me cop. The name is McGarrett and the title is Mister. Book him down on murder one. Two counts.
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0: 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Great musical memories from 1970. There's Badfinger with Come and Get It. That was their first single, and they were actually one of the first groups to sign with Apple Records, which was the Beatles' record label. I'm Daryl McLean, really getting excited as we're getting closer to the Beach Party Getaway 2027. I can't emphasize enough how important it is to reserve your spot right now for the best vacation you'll ever have. 7 days and nights of freedom at the luxurious Sando Playa Car Beach Resort on the beautiful Riviera Maya. 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Mike handles everything. He answers all your questions. All you do is kick back, relax, and enjoy the ride. I'm really looking forward to seeing you at the Beach Party Getaway. Hey, got another Facebook request here. A lady named Janet Grant writes in, "Hey, Daryl, I was wondering if you would play Fleetwood Mac, You Make Loving Fun for Tony and Janet. We're from Manchester, Guysborough County, Nova Scotia, and we're spending the weekend at our camp, and we really enjoy listening to the Beach Party." Well, Janet, stick around because your song's coming up next.
1: 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Stuff I've seen on Facebook, Did You Hear This, and our silly stats. And I'll tell you what's happening in and around Haldimand County. Have yourself a great weekend. Take in the Caledonia Fair. 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
1: Hi, Daryl. It's Dave from the Scoots, and I'm with him. I'd like to hear Crimson and Clover. Okay, I love that song. Thank you.
2: Hey, Daryl. It's Jim from St. Catharines. Back in 1969, I pedaled my bike 10 miles round trip to buy this 45. Crimson and Clover. Tommy James and the Shondells. Love to hear it. Thank you.

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2: Excellent. 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
2: 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I better play something good for you.
1: This is true. How about maybe the Tin Man by America? Can you send it out to a good friend of mine? His name is Larry.
2: Boy, that's a great song. I love it. Adrian, you got good taste there, my friend, and we're going to get it on for you right here.

0: 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Another request tonight, America, Tin Man, that goes back to 1974, peaked at number 4 in the charts for America and was produced by George Martin. Of course, he is the guy behind the Beatles' great productions, and he also played the piano part on that record. Tin Man comes from their album called Holiday, which also came out in 1974. I'm Daryl McLean, feeling good, and stand by for some rock and rolling Stones next.
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0: It's Tom from Backstreet, Wasaga Beach. I'm hoping you can play some Doors for me, man. Ballet Woman.
1: Oh, this is Steve, listening from Brantford. I'd like to hear a song by the Doors, if I could. LA Woman.

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1: And be sure to join us on Facebook. Pop over and visit the Beach Party fan page and give us a like. Well, our final request tonight for a couple of guys, Steve in Brantford and Tom in Wasaga Beach, wanted to hear The Doors, an L.A. woman from back in 1971. Have you ever wondered what Mr. Mojo Ryzen means? Well, it's actually an anagram for Jim Morrison. So you learn a little something tonight. The Doors actually only performed that song live once, and it was in Dallas in December of 1970. The only live recording of this is on a bootleg called If It Ain't One Thing, It's Another. And the band wanted to bring more musicians along to simulate the studio sound, but Jim Morrison sadly died before they could launch the tour. I'm Daryl McLean. We're almost out of time, but we got time for one more. Stand by for some classic Burton Cummings to wrap it up tonight.
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break into my gently and my friend. We have come to the end of another 4 hours of fun radio on this Friday night at the beach party. I'm Darrell McClain. Just want to take a moment to thank you so much for spending your evening with me. Really hope you enjoyed all this great music. We're going to be back to do it all over again tomorrow night on the Saturday night beach party, and you are invited. So be sure to join in. Until then, keep listening.

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1: Good morning. It's 7 o'clock. I'm Nick Hughes. This is 92.9, The Grand News. Making news this hour. Canada's energy minister says the country will cooperate with the G7 by coordinating maintenance schedules for oil refineries. Tim Hodgson says the goal is to prevent too many from going offline at the same time. It comes as G7 countries plan to release 100 million barrels of oil to try and tame soaring global fuel prices. Investigators are trying to figure out any motives after the co-pilot of an Israel-bound Fly Dubai flight stabbed the captain. Police want to know if he acted alone or has any extremist group connections. The captain of the plane is in hospital recovering after the alleged attempt to bring down the flight, carrying over 180 people on Wednesday. Police in Belleville are investigating after anti-Semitic flyers were distributed this week, not far from the synagogue that was the scene of a recent shooting. The president of Sons of Jacob says four different flyers were circulating the area. An officer was seriously hurt about 2 weeks ago after a man carried out a hate-motivated attack outside the synagogue. OPP auxiliary members from across the province are working together on a special case today. Operation Full Plate is a one-day food drive supporting local food banks and communities across Ontario, and you can help by donating non-perishable food items and other essentials at participating collection locations. In Haldimand, you can find a donation box at Hagersville Foodland at 32 King Street East. 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And a new look for Hockey Night in Canada. Saturday Night Hockey debuts tonight. Ron McLean will host the show alongside Kevin Bieksa, Elliot Friedman, and Colby Armstrong. No Leafs last night. The Jets were the only Canadian team on the ice. They fell to the Bruins 4-3 in overtime. The Leafs host Ottawa tonight. Weather is next.
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5: Nice looking day today for the Caledonia Fair. Mainly sunny and 17. Clear skies overnight, dropping down to 6 degrees. Tomorrow, mix of sun and cloud, chance of rain and 20 degrees. And a mix of sun and cloud, chance of showers on Monday, up to 16. It's 5 degrees in Brantford. We're sitting at 7 in Hagersville and 7 in Caledonia. There's weather and more at 92.9 The Grand. Don F.

Good morning, Craig Robertson with you, sitting at 7 degrees in Caledonia. Going to be a nice day to hit the Caledonia Fair and enjoy all the goodies at the Caledonia Fairgrounds. Here's the Fifth Dimension, 92.9 The Grand.

0: 99 The Grand playing the greatest hits of all time. And Strange Advance. Good morning. This is Craig Robertson. Happy Saturday. It's 7:18. Looking at a really nice day today to take in the Caledonia Fair or wherever you're out. Just booting around Haldimand County. We're looking at lots of sunshine today and a high of 17. We're sitting at 7 degrees right now. I'm a big hockey fan. I'm enjoying the Leafs back on the ice. And tonight will be a good match. The first Saturday night of the NHL season for this year. And it's Battle of Ontario tonight with the Leafs taking on the Ottawa Senators at Scotiabank, and should be a good game. I'm looking forward to watching that. Hope you are too.
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0: Nice Saturday today, nice and sunny, and a high of 17. We got clear skies overnight, dropping down to 6. Tomorrow, mix of sun and cloud, and the chance of showers up to 20, and a mix of sun and cloud chance of rain up to 16 on Monday. In the Hammer, it's 7 degrees, 5 degrees in Brantford, and 7 degrees in Caledonia. There's weather and more at 92.9 The Grand, Dawn FM. Hey, thanks a lot for hanging out with your favorite radio station. I got Otis Redding on the way. I got some Hard on the way. We're going to travel to Ireland with Dexy's Midnight Runners. And right now, it is the Brothers Gibb, 92.9 The Grand, the greatest hits of all time.

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Happens a lot. It's where all of the action is. 92.9 The Grand.

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0: Troiano and We All Need Love. On 92.9 The Grand, playing the greatest hits of all time. Good morning. This is Craig Robertson. Today is the big day for the Caledonia Fair. It's been going on for a couple days, but today is the big Saturday. Doors open in about 45 minutes at 8:30 this morning. And then the buildings and the barns and the midway will start at 10 o'clock this morning. Tons to do. They have four or five stages featuring magic acts and reptiles and super dogs. Gotta love the super dogs. They're doing some racing tonight. They've got stock trucks rather racing tonight. They got a demo derby, they got a goat show, they got a horse show, and then things wrap up tonight at 10 o'clock with the buildings and the barns closing and the midway closing at 10 o'clock tonight. Weather is cooperating. Going to be nice and sunny for the Caledonia Fair, so head to the fairgrounds and enjoy.
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0: 92.9 The Grand. Bring on weather. Sunshine today and a high of 17. Clear skies overnight, dropping down to 6 degrees. Tomorrow we got rain in the forecast and a high of 20 and a mix of sun and cloud. Chance of showers on Monday up to 16. It is 5 degrees in Dunnville. It's 7 degrees in Hagersville and 7 degrees in Caledonia. There's weather and more at 92.9 The Grand.

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1: Good morning. It's 8 o'clock. I'm Nick Hughes. This is 92.9 The Grand News. Making news this hour. 100 million barrels of oil is being released by the G7 countries in an attempt to tame soaring global fuel prices. In a statement, the G7 commends the U.S. for its, quote, efforts to ensure the free flow of commerce through the Strait of Hormuz. Canada is the only G7 nation

0: without a strategic oil reserve. Fake journalist personas have started appearing in Canada courtesy of AI. An artificial intelligence website called We News has been repurposing work from legitimate news sources across Canada. They publish them as stories written by fake AI journalists, complete with bylines and images that look like headshots. A series of anti-Semitic flyers being handed out in Belleville is being investigated. The flyers were handed out not far from the site of a shooting at a local synagogue. Sons of Jacob Synagogue President Norman Wadum says he found out about the flyers on Thursday morning. An axe-wielding Fly Dubai co-pilot who allegedly tried to bring down an airplane carrying 182 people this week had been barred from flying on his home country's airline. Fly Dubai hired the co-pilot after he was reportedly flagged over concerns about extremism. It was not immediately clear how thoroughly he was vetted. The Caledonia Fair goes this weekend. You can check out livestock shows, a midway, demolition derby, and more. Kids 8 and under get in free. And it's a new era for hockey broadcasts. Gone are the days of Hockey Night in Canada. Saturday Night Hockey debuts tonight. Ron McLean remains as host, joined by Elliot Friedman, Kevin Bieksa, and Colby Armstrong. And you can help support local food banks across Ontario. Today, OPP auxiliary members from across the province are taking part in Operation Full Plate. The goal is to donate as much non-perishable food items and other essentials as possible to food banks for those in need. In Haldimand, you can find a donation box at Hagersville Foodland on King Street East. The Jets were the only Canadian team on the ice last night. They lost 4-3 to the Bruins. The Leafs are back on the ice tonight. They host Ottawa. Weather is next.
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2: Mainly sunny today and a high of 17. We're looking at clear skies overnight and 6 degrees. Tomorrow looks like it's going to be rainy and a high of 20 and a mix of sun and cloud. Chance of showers on Monday up to 16. It's 5 degrees in Dunville, 5 in Brantford, and 7 degrees in Caledonia. There's weather and more at 92.9 The Grand.fm. 92.9 The Grand.

0: 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We are 92.9 The Grand, and I am Craig Robertson. Thanks a lot for joining us. Hey, the countdown is on. Rock and Ray will be broadcasting live, taking the road show live to air, starting at 9 o'clock this morning until 1 this afternoon from G's Hairstyling Gifts and More, their 12th anniversary celebration. So pop on down, say hello to Ray, say hello to the crew at G's, and you might be in for some surprises, maybe get yourself a little haircut, and it's all happening at 25 Cayuga Street North in Cayuga, and it's all happening right here on 92.9 The Grand.
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0: This is sunny today in 17. Perfect conditions for the Caledonia Fair. We got clear skies overnight, dropping down to 6. Tomorrow, rainy and 20. Mix of sun and cloud, chance of showers on Monday and a high of 16. It's 7 degrees in Hamilton, it's 7 degrees in Cayuga, and it's 7 degrees in Caledonia. There's weather and more by 92.9 The Grand on FM. Here with Craig Robertson and Glenn Campbell on the way. Also, Three Dog Nights, and right now, the Stones on The Grand.

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Good morning, Craig Robertson with you. If you're a big hockey fan like myself, exciting news that the Hamilton Professional Women's Hockey League team have announced their 30-game schedule. It all kicks off on December 5th against Montreal at TD Coliseum, and that game will be broadcast nationally on Hockey Night in Canada, which is super cool. You can visit the TD Coliseum website for ticket info. It's going to be a fun year for women's hockey in the Hammer. Here's Glenn Campbell, 92.9.

0: 92.9 The Grand serenades you with the greatest hits of all time. I'm Craig. 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
0: We have a nice-looking Saturday. Mainly sunny and a high of 17. Clear skies overnight, dropping down to 6. Tomorrow, mix of sun and cloud and rain and a high of 20. And a mix of sun and cloud, chance of showers on Monday, a high of 16. 6 degrees now in Dunnville. It is 8 in Hagersville and 8 in Caledonia. 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Hey, stick around. Ray Michaels is live with the Roadshow coming up at 9 o'clock. He's broadcasting from G's Hairstyle and Gifts and More. Their 12th anniversary celebrations at 25 Cayuga Street North in Cayuga. Pop on down. Say hello to the crew at G's. Say hello to Rock and Ray. And enjoy all the festivities. I'm Craig Robertson. We'll see you again soon right here on 92.9 The Grand.

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2: Good morning. It's 9 o'clock. I'm Nick Hughes. This is 92.9 The Grand News. Making news this hour. Canada's energy minister says the country will cooperate with the G7 by coordinating maintenance schedules for oil refineries. Tim Hodgson says the goal is to prevent too many from going offline at the same time. It comes as G7 countries plan to release 100 million barrels of oil to try and tame soaring global fuel prices. Investigators are trying to figure out any motives after the co-pilot of an Israel-bound Fly Dubai flight stabbed the captain. Police want to know if he acted alone or has any extremist group connections. The captain of the plane is in hospital recovering after the alleged attempt to bring down the flight, carrying over 180 people on Wednesday. Police in Belleville are investigating after anti-Semitic flyers were distributed this week, not far from the synagogue that was the scene of a recent shooting. The president of Sons of Jacob says four different flyers were circulating the area. An officer was seriously hurt about 2 weeks ago after a man carried out a hate-motivated attack outside the synagogue. OPP auxiliary members from across the province are working together on a special case today. Operation Full Plate is a one-day food drive supporting local food banks and communities across Ontario, and you can help by donating

0: 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And a new look for Hockey Night in Canada. Saturday Night Hockey debuts tonight. Ron McLean will host the show alongside Kevin Bieksa, Elliot Friedman, and Colby Armstrong. No Leafs last night. The Jets were the only Canadian team on the ice. They fell to the Bruins 4-3 in overtime. The Leafs host Ottawa tonight. Weather is next.
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2: 92.9 The Grid, radar weather. And good morning to you. Checking the forecast here with Rock and Ray. We've got a mainly sunny day today. Lots of sunshine. So enjoy it. It's a beautiful morning out here in Cayuga. High of 17 degrees. For tonight, we have clear skies, and we will dip down to about 6 degrees overnight. For tomorrow, Sunday, you can expect sunshine in the morning and then a mix of sun and cloud in the afternoon. We got a high happening tomorrow of about, let's see here, just checking, about probably 16 degrees tomorrow. Right now, it is 8 degrees in Hamilton, 9 in Caledonia. Jarvis is 8 degrees here on the Worldwide Rock and Ray Michaels Roadshow, and a good morning to

And a good morning to you. It's the Rockin' Ray Michaels Roadshow. We're live at the 12th anniversary celebration happening here at G's Hairstyling, Gifts, and More. 25 Cayuga Street North in beautiful downtown Cayuga. What a beautiful morning out here. Bright sunshine, mighty fine, and a lot of great people here already at G's Hairstyling, Gifts, and More. 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Here's David Bowie.

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0: visits of all time on the Rojo with Rock and Ray Michaels on this Saturday. Eddie Cochran and Summertime Blues here on the Rojo with Rock and Ray. And joining me now, we're at G's Hairstyling Gifts and More. The people have already been here. The people were here before the doors were unlocked this morning. And it's just a fabulous day. It's the 12th anniversary of G's Hairstyling Gifts and More. 25 Cayuga Street North in Cayuga. Now joining me is Kevin, who is here, Kevin Grinning. And Kevin, always great to have you here, brother.
1: Good morning, Ray. How are you?
0: I'm great, man. What a beautiful day. Look at this sunshine. Absolutely golden. And of course, listen, I don't think you've had a chance to enjoy it yet because you've been in here busy and all kinds of things. So give us a rundown. What's going on? Give us the goods.
1: Well, today we've got basically everybody calls me the Bargain Herald of Hair Salon. We've got a $5 table and a $10 table. Anything that's on it, if you come up and just give the girl $5, you walk away with it. And some of the items on that table are up to $45.
0: Wow. Yeah, I was just having a look at some of the things here. And you always have something interesting, something different. You know what I mean?
1: Well, we try.
0: And from yesteryear, too. There's a lot of things you have here, so it's very cool.
1: We have the drink bird this year, the one from back in the 60s.
0: You put the food coloring in the water in there and it kind of
1: it's all sealed up, but we do have a few of them left.
0: Wow, nice. And they're interesting to watch when you got nothing to do with your day, just sit there and watch the bird dip back and forth. Have you ever tried it? Have you watched it?
1: Oh, yeah.
0: Have you tried taking an hour to see how many times it actually dips?
1: No, I fall asleep every time.
0: That's about what, four dips?
1: Yeah.
0: All right, Kevin. Listen, man, what are the hours today? What's going on?
1: Today we're from whenever we got here all the way to 2 o'clock, and we're closed on Monday, but if there's any stuff left, I might consider selling it for the same price on Tuesday.
0: Wow. And Glenda is the one to see if you want to get your hair done for anything, products like that. And we'll be talking later on as well, too. But yeah, there's so many things here you have on special today. So for the 12th anniversary, 12 years, Kevin, congratulations.
1: Yep. That's awesome. And congratulations on 10 years to the grand.
0: Yeah, thank you. Yeah, you were there the other night.
1: I was there the other night.
0: That's right, you were.
1: Yep.
0: All right, buddy. We'll talk to you a little bit later on. Rock and Ray Michaels Roadshow. We're live to air here at G's Hairstyling Gifts and More. We're at 25 Cayuga Street until 1 o'clock this afternoon. Get down here and check out what I've been talking about.
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0: Rock and Rain's radar weather forecast. We've got a beautiful day lined up for you. Mainly sunny today, and a high will hover around 17 degrees. For this evening, we got clear skies and some fog patches rolling in after midnight. We will chill out to about 6 degrees. Now, tomorrow, Sunday, we've got lots of sunshine and a little bit of cloud. There is a slight chance of a shower late in the morning or early afternoon at a high reaching 20 degrees. Monday, we have sun and cloud, chance of a shower, and a high of 16. Currently, it's 10 degrees in Burlington, it is 11 degrees in Caledonia, and 11 degrees right here in Cayuga with the Rock and Ray Michaels Roadshow. We're live to air until 1 o'clock this afternoon. Come on down and see us.

0: Greatest hits of all time on the Road Show with Rockin' Ray Michaels on this Saturday morning. Yeah, a little free-falling going on. You know what? It is a beautiful day here. What a fabulous-looking Saturday. And now the changing of the color of the leaves is happening, and it's looking just mighty fine and divine. I'm down here at G's Hairstyling Gifts and More. Busy, busy location. There were people here before the doors were open this morning, so very impressive. They do it right here at G's Hairstyling Gifts and More. And the Road Show is live with you until 1 o'clock this afternoon, so come on down and see us. Now, they've got all kinds of great things going on here. You can get your hair done. You can get some great deals on some great things here at G's. Always something interesting that Kevin on the gift side has for you. And we want to thank Shelley's, because Shelley's sent in a whole bunch of apple fritter donuts and stuff like that. Like, I mean, tons. And they're so delish. Lakeshore Dale is even down here. So he can't get much of a haircut, but you want to get on the microphone. Kevin is here right now. He's not going to get a haircut, but maybe a head shine. All right, Kevin is here. Kevin, busy, busy day. Busy.
1: Well, a few of the sales that we have on today is any cape that we have in stock, which is up to $55, is on sale for $10. And we have blouses, sparkle blouses, as we like to call them. They're regular between $38 to $50. 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
0: Holy moly. It is, you know what you do every year? You put on these great specials for your anniversary, and it's 12 years that you've been here. 12 years. So congratulations on that. And Shelley's, I mean, you can get in, get come out and get a
1: she got
0: coffee.
1: Up at 3 o'clock to make those. They were still steaming when I got them.
0: Wow, beautiful. That's a good thing, and they're so delicious. So thank you, Shelley. All right, just let her know that. Well, I guess we just did.
1: Yep, Shelley's fine dining.
0: And we're here till 2. You're here till 2 o'clock today.
1: Yep.
0: And come on down and see us. Now, during the week, the hours are store hours?
1: Our hours are 8:30 to 4:30-ish every day, except Mondays. 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
0: Excellent. Okay. We'll check in with you later on, Kevin. The Road Show with Rock and Ray on this Saturday morning. It is now 9:37. We're at G's Hairstyling Gifts and More, and we're located at 25 Cayuga Street North in the

0: The greatest hits of all time on the road with Rock and Ray. We're here, G's here, Sally Gibson for Kevin. Just came on. He just his look. It makes me laugh. He's a funny guy. You got to come down and check us out here. We're at 25 Cayuga Street North in beautiful downtown Cayuga. The road show with Rock and Ray until 1 o'clock this afternoon. But G's is open till 2, and it is a busy place today. So come on in and see us. Great savings, and don't forget they got the $5 and $10 table. Kevin, can you go away from thank you, please. By the way, when you come in to get a free coffee and grab yourself one of Shelley's beautiful fritter donuts, they're absolutely scrumptious. Stand by. We got the forecast. We got news. We got it all happening here on the Roadshow with Rock and Ray.
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0: Rock and Rave's radar weather for this Saturday. Absolutely gorgeous day. Sunshine and crystal blue skies. High of 17 tonight. Well, we got clear skies. A little bit of fog rolling in after midnight. And a low down at 6 degrees. For tomorrow, Sunday, we've got sunshine early in the morning. Then a mix of sun and cloud in the afternoon. Very slight chance of a shower. High reaching 20 degrees. Monday, we've got sun, cloud, and a slight chance of a shower again. High of 16. Currently, it's 11 degrees in Hamilton. We've got 10 in Hagersville. Cayuga with Rock and Ray at G's Hairside and Gifts and More. It is 11 degrees in the beautiful sunshine.

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2: Good morning. It's 10 o'clock. I'm Nick Hughes. This is 92.9 The Grand News. Making news this hour, 100 million barrels of oil is being released by the G7 countries in an attempt to tame soaring global fuel prices. In a statement, the G7 commends the U.S. for its, quote, efforts to ensure the free flow of commerce through the Strait of Hormuz. Canada is the only G7 nation without a strategic oil reserve. Fake journalist personas have started appearing in Canada courtesy of AI. An artificial intelligence website called We News has been repurposing work from legitimate news sources across Canada. They publish them as stories written by fake AI journalists, complete with bylines and images that look like headshots. A series of anti-Semitic flyers being handed out in Belleville is being investigated. The flyers were handed out not far from the site of a shooting at a local synagogue. Sons of Jacob Synagogue President Norman Wadum says he found out about the flyers on Thursday morning. An axe-wielding Fly Dubai co-pilot who allegedly tried to bring down an airplane carrying 182 people this week had been barred from flying on his home country's airline. Fly Dubai hired the co-pilot after he was reportedly flagged over concerns about extremism. It was not immediately clear how thoroughly he was vetted. The Caledonia Fair goes this weekend. You can check out livestock shows, a midway, demolition derby, and more. Kids 8 and under get in free. And it's a new era for hockey broadcasts. Gone are the days of Hockey Night in Canada. Saturday Night Hockey debuts tonight. Ron McLean remains as host, joined by Elliot Friedman, Kevin Bieksa, and Colby Armstrong. And you can help support local food banks across Ontario. Today, OPP auxiliary members from across the province are taking part in Operation Full Plate. The goal is to donate as much non-perishable food items and other essentials as possible to food banks for those in need. In Haldimand, you can find a donation box at Hagersville Foodland on King Street East. The Leafs host the Senators tonight. The Oilers, Canadians, Flames, and Canucks are also on the ice. The Raptors are back on the court hosting the Heat in preseason action. And the divisional round of the MLB playoffs gets underway this afternoon. Weather is next.
3: And when I was your age, Grandpa used to take me to the Rockton World's Fair. We'd spend hours playing games. Then we'd watch the horse show. Dad.

0: Dad, do you want to go to the Rockton Fair with me?
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0: Can we invite Grandpa?
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3: Rocket Rains Radar Weather from KUGA. She's here, Stoney Gibson Moore on this Saturday morning. Beautiful day, absolutely gorgeous outside. We've got lots of sunshine and a high reaching 17 degrees this afternoon. Tonight, clear skies, some fog patches rolling in after midnight. We'll dip down to about 6 degrees for the low. Tomorrow, Sunday, we've got early morning sunshine, then a mix of sun and cloud by the afternoon. Very, very slight chance of a shower at a high of 20 degrees. Into Monday, sun and cloud, slight chance of a shower, high reaching 16. Right now, it's 14 degrees in Dunnville. We got 13 in Burlington. 14 degrees in Cayuga with the Rockin' Ray Michaels Roadshow live from G's Hair Styling, Gibson Moore.

0: 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We're live and direct here at G's Hairstyle and Gifts and More at 25 Cayuga Street North in beautiful downtown Cayuga. Beautiful sunny day. Blue skies, crystal blue skies, and tons of sunshine. Just a fabulous day all the way around. We heard The Who, The Kansas in there, and of course Don McLean, American Pie, on the Roadshow with Rock and Ray on this Saturday morning. Hey, listen, it is the 12th anniversary happening here at G's Hairstyle and Gifts and More. Come on down and see us. Joining me once again is Kevin. He's with me right now. They got the $5 and $10 table here going on as well, so you may want to check that out. Kevin, give us some details on what's going on here today.
1: Well, we have a whole bunch of stuff which is on sale for $5, on sale for $10, and if you purchase it at the table out in front, there is no tax on it. And we have blouses on sale. We have everything on sale. We have some hair dryers in there which are regular $140, on for $50. We have some that are on for 100, or that were 100, or now on for 30. And yeah, we've got a ton of stuff on sale.
0: And the deals just continue on. All kinds of great deals. Now, as far as product goes inside, now when you're here, you can also pick up the 2027 calendar.
1: And we've also got our world-famous pens that everybody likes.
0: That's right. I got them here. If you want to come by and say hi, I'll give you one right here. Of course, some grand swag as well, too. And so much going on. All right, you're here till what time this afternoon?
1: 2 o'clock this afternoon.
0: 2 o'clock. Your regular business hours during the week are?
1: Pardon me?
0: Your regular business hours during
1: the week? During the week is 8:30 to 4:30, Tuesday to Friday, and Saturdays is 8-ish.
0: Till 2-ish.
1: Till 2-ish.
0: 2-ish, that's ish. Right. All right.
1: We like the ish.
0: Exactly. Come on in. And want to thank Shelley's for all the wonderful, she makes these beautiful apple and blueberry fritters. And
1: yeah. And she and so just got back from her vacation on Friday, and she had to get her butt out of bed to make these donuts for Saturday morning.
0: And you were saying 3 o'clock in the morning she was there.
1: 3 o'clock in the morning she was in. There cooking.
0: All right. Lots of great deals. Come on down and meet the wonderful people here at G's Hairstyle and Gifts and More. You'll meet Kevin. You'll meet Glenda. Now, Glenda said, she already told me she's a rockin' race. I'm not going to be able to get out here because I am booked solid today.
1: That's correct.
0: Booked solid. And it's been nonstop. As a matter of fact, I said this earlier, there were people here before you guys even unlocked
1: yes.
0: the doors.
1: Yeah.
0: So there you go. Check us out. Kevin, we'll check in with you a little bit later on.
1: Awesome.
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3: Good morning, it's Matt Wilson. We are hanging out in Caledonia today, headed out to both the 154th Caledonia Fall Fair for all the midway rides, games, vendors, and music at the Caledonia Fairgrounds, and the Yellow Farmhouse Pop-Up Antique Market, where we will be checking out some antique and craft vendors from across Ontario and Quebec. 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I'm Matt Wilson in the 92.9 The Grand Events Cruiser.
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0: Rock and Ray's radar weather forecast. We've got golden sunshine for your Saturday. Absolutely gorgeous day. 17 for the high today. Tonight, we've got some clear skies and maybe some fog patches rolling in after midnight. We'll dip down to 6 degrees. Tomorrow, Sunday, we've got sun and cloud. Very slight chance of a late morning or early afternoon shower at a high of 20 degrees. Into Monday, sun and cloud, slight chance of a shower, high reaching 16. Currently, it is 13 degrees in Jarvis. We have 14 in Hamilton. Cayuga sitting at 14 degrees here on the Worldwide Rock and Ray Michaels Roadshow. It is 1027 live from G's Hairside and Gibson Moore, 25.

Greatest hits of all time on the road show with Rockin' Ray Michael. And to guess who? Hand Me Down World, that classic year 1970. I love that decade of music. You know, I thought the 70s were fantastic when it comes to great rock and roll and stuff like that. We're live here at G's Hairstyling, Gifts and More. We're at 25 Cayuga Street North in beautiful downtown Cayuga until 1 o'clock this afternoon. Now, G's is open until 2 o'clock this afternoon. Very busy location today. We've got a lot of people inside the store right now, and they got the $5 and $10 table outside. Lots of women's sweaters and apparel and stuff like that you can check out here as well. Busy day. A lot of people have come down, and I've got some swag for you as well, too. And when you come in, you can grab yourself a nice hot coffee and one of Shelley's fabulous fritters, be it blueberry or apple. Absolutely delicious. So we thank Shelley's for doing that here at G's Hairstyling. It's their 12th anniversary, so they got a great amount of deals going on, but you got to get in here today, be it male or female, whatever. You can get your hair done. Well, maybe not get your hair done today because it's booked solid. However, you know, there's other days you can drop in and see our friends here at G's Hairstyling, Gifts and More. Great deals. Come on down, check them out. And when you're here, you can also get a G's Hairstyling pen and the 2027 calendar they have as well, too. All happening here at G's Hairstyling, Gifts and More on the Rockin' Ray Michaels Worldwide Roadshow, 92.9 The Grand. The greatest hits of all time. And thank you, everybody, for coming out last night to the Caledonia Fall Fair, the 154th. We had a blast with the Rockin' Ray Michaels Roadshow live to air yesterday. And then last night, Rockin' Ray's Retro Rockers on stage. Thank you, everyone, at the Caledonia Fall Fair going on all weekend long. 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

0: voices of all time. That is true. We've worked with them many times on stage. Ray McGuire and the boys, Ray and Smitty, they retire nowadays, but they're still going on. It is what time we got here? 10:51 on this Saturday with Rock and Ray in the Morning. And of course, we're at G's Hairstyle and Gifts and More until 1 o'clock this afternoon. But Jesus here, almost said Jesus. G's is here until 2 o'clock this afternoon. All right. And Kevin's joining me once again here. Speaking of Jesus, he's here.
1: Well, thank you, Ray. Hey, Stevie, nice to see you.
0: You're looking for Stevie?
1: Yeah, looking for Stevie.
0: Stevie, you there? You're
1: yes,
0: good, right?
1: Sir.
0: Oh, there he is.
1: Okay.
0: He's there.
1: Yeah.
0: He's there. Yeah, Stevie's there. He's in the house. So, okay, we got the 12th anniversary going on here today at G's Hairstyle and Gifts and More. And some of the great deals that can be taken advantage of. And I say that because you got some great deals on the go here.
1: Yeah, we have the Farmall Piggy Bank, which is regular $35. That's on for $5. We also have a lot of squishies in stock. And coming up in about 3 weeks, we have the squishies advent calendars coming in.
0: Wow. Can I say something about those squishies? They come in the shape. You've got a whole different bunch of varieties in there. But I saw the Reese's peanut butter cup.
1: Yep.
0: I swear to God, I thought it was real. I picked it up. I said, oh, I got to get one of these. They're huge.
1: Yeah, and they smell exactly like
0: Reese's. Oh, they have the aroma of that, whatever.
1: Yes, they do.
0: I thought it was real. I swear to God, I thought I was going to say, oh, man, I don't care what this costs. I got to have one of these.
1: Is that why that one has a chew mark out of it?
0: Yeah, you're killing me. All right, what else is going on here?
1: Well, we're just having great fun here today. You might as well come down, take a look. There's lots of stuff going on. We got a couple of hair appointments still left, and it's awesome. And once you're done here, you should go on over to Shelley's Fine Dining over on Kohler Road. She's the lady who makes our donuts every year.
0: Those apple and blueberry fritters are delish. Thank you to Shelley's. All right, Kevin, we'll check in with you a little bit later on.
1: That's awesome, Ray. We'll talk to you later.
0: For sure. The Roadshow with Rock and Ray. We're here till 1. Come on down and check us out. We're at 25 Cayuga Street North in downtown Cayuga.
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3: Howdy, it's Matt Wilson. 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You can grab your morning coffee, peruse some really cool antiques, maybe find something special, something unique for yourself. 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It's on November the 7th. So make sure you stop by. It's at 697 Stony Creek Road in Caledonia. And thanks to Haldimand County for making this report possible. I'm Matt Wilson in the 92.9 The Grand Events Cruiser.
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0: We have sunny skies today, lots of sunshine, high reaching 17 degrees by late this afternoon. Into this evening, we got clear skies, some fog patches rolling in, dipping down to 6 degrees tomorrow, sunshine, and a very, very slight chance of a shower, high reaching 20 degrees. Right now, it's 14 in Dunnville, 13 in Hagersville. KU Gup at G's Hair Sign and Gibson Moore, 14 degrees on the Worldwide Rockin' Ray Michaels Road Show.

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1: Good morning. It's 11 o'clock. I'm Nick Hughes. This is 92.9 The Grand News, making news this hour. Canada's energy minister says the country will cooperate with the G7 by coordinating maintenance schedules for oil refineries. Tim Hodgson says the goal is to prevent too many from going offline at the same time. It comes as G7 countries plan to release 100 million barrels of oil to try and tame soaring global fuel prices. Investigators are trying to figure out any motives after the co-pilot of an Israel-bound Fly Dubai flight stabbed the captain. Police want to know if he acted alone or has any extremist group connections. The captain of the plane is in hospital recovering after the alleged attempt to bring down the flight, carrying over 180 people on Wednesday. Police in Belleville are investigating after anti-Semitic flyers were distributed this week, not far from the synagogue that was the

0: scene of a recent shooting. The president of Sons of Jacob says four different flyers were circulating the area. An officer was seriously hurt about 2 weeks ago after a man carried out a hate-motivated attack outside the synagogue. OPP auxiliary members from across the province are working together on a special case today. Operation Full Plate is a one-day food drive supporting local food banks and communities across Ontario, and you can help by donating non-perishable food items and other essentials at participating collection locations. In Haldimand, you can find a donation box at Hagersville Foodland at 32 King Street East. 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And a new look for Hockey Night in Canada. Saturday Night Hockey debuts tonight. Ron McLean will host the show alongside Kevin Bieksa, Elliot Friedman, and Colby Armstrong. The Leafs are back on the ice tonight. They host the Senators. The Corvairs are in Strathroy visiting the Rockets. The Raptors and Heat are on the court in preseason action today. And in the MLB, the postseason divisional rounds start this afternoon. Weather is next.
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3: Yeah, checking the radar weather forecast. We've got a sunny day in store, high reaching 17. Clear tonight with some fog patches rolling in after midnight, down to 6 degrees. Tomorrow, Sunday, we've got sunshine and a very slight chance of a shower. We'll get a bit of a mix of sun and cloud in the afternoon, high of 20 degrees. Right now, it is 14 in Dunnville, Hagersville 13. KUGA 14 degrees on the Worldwide Roadshow.

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0: Mark and Ray Michaels Roll Show, the Everly Brothers from 1957, and Wake Up Little Susie. We hear Steely Dan, Al Stewart, and Elton John and Kiki D on this Saturday morning with Rock and Ray Michaels. It's now 11:20, and I'm here till 1 o'clock this afternoon at the 12th anniversary celebration happening at G's Hairstyling, Gifts and More, 25 Cayuga Street North in beautiful downtown Cayuga. All kinds of great things going on here, and to tell us more, here's Kevin.
1: And thank you, Ray. Got to make sure you come down because a lot of the stuff is starting to move. All of our capes are on sale for $10, all the way up to $50 and $55. And they're going out the door in threes and fours.
0: I see that. Very busy day here. And I'm glad everybody's coming in to take advantage of the great deals and come in and wish you guys a happy 12th anniversary on this Saturday here. You're here till 2-ish this afternoon, and your regular business hours during the week are?
1: 8:30 to 4:30.
0: Monday.
1: Tuesday through Friday.
0: Tuesday through Friday, okay. But on Saturdays, you're here from 8 in the morning until 2-ish.
1: Two-ish.
0: The word of the day, two-ish.
1: Ish.
0: That's right. Okay. All right, Kevin. Now, you got the great deals. You got the $5 and $10 table going on. You have all these women's sweaters here. It's perfect. This is, you know what? It's great to come in and pick up some Christmas shopping.
1: We had one lady came in with four bags today. She says, my Christmas shopping is done.
0: I saw that. And she said to me, hold on. She came up with two huge bags, no joke. And she said to me, Rock and Ray, I'll be back in a minute. And she came out with more big bags. I mean, these are huge bags and all kinds of great deals. This is the place to be. This is the place to get the deals.
1: Yep, that's right.
0: Okay, check us out. We're at 25 Cayuga Street North in downtown Cayuga. G's Hairstyling, Gifts and More. It's their 12th anniversary celebration. Check us out.
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3: Howdy, it's Matt Wilson. I'm hanging out in Caledonia right now at the Yellow Farmhouse Pop-Up Antique Market and Craft Show. Got to meet some lovely ladies out here. 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So much to shop from. You can spend the whole day kind of checking out everything they got going on. And it's just a beautiful day out here on the farm. So make your way out. It's happening right now until about 4 p.m. at 697 Stony Creek Road in Caledonia. It's really worth the trip out. And this report is brought to you in part by Six Nations Bingo, the region's best bingo hall, Chiefswood Road, Oshweekin, sixnationsbingo.ca. I'm Matt Wilson in the 92.9 The Grand Events Cruiser.
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0: 92.9 The Grand, checking the forecast. We've got lots of sunshine today. The high of 17 degrees, and tonight we will expect a low down to about 6 degrees, but we have some fog patches rolling in. Clear skies, however, that's a good thing. Tomorrow, you can expect a mix of sun and clouds. Very, very slight chance of a shower. High reaching 20 degrees. Yeah, so those warm temperatures are still here. Mild temperatures, so do enjoy it. Right now it's 14 degrees in Jarvis, 15 in Caledonia. Cayuga sitting at 15 on the Worldwide Rock and Ray Michaels Roadshow.

0: Greatest hits of all time, 92.9 The Grand and the Rockin' Ray Michaels Roadshow in the morning. How you doing? It is Saturday. It's 11:35 now at Rockin' Ray. We're live at Jean's Hairstyle and Gifts and More. 12th anniversary here, celebration going on. All right, now Kevin is here once again, and Kevin, we got some great deals going on. But you wanna do a shout out to someone?
1: Yeah, I'd like to send a shout out to Community Living Haldeman for allowing me to utilize their tent for our sale today.
0: Fabulous people! I played there for their 65th anniversary. Bob Patella and the crew there. Fabulous people at Community Living Haldeman.
1: And you gotta watch out for that Patricia Bolton too.
0: Oh, is that right? Okay, I think she's here right now, actually. You want to come and say hi to somebody, Patricia? Anybody you want to say hi to?
2: Say hi to the whole crew.
0: Say hi to the whole crew, she says. All right. See, she came down to Jean's Hairstyle and Gifts and More because of the great deals that are going on. Now, we've got hair dryers.
1: Yeah, we have a full-size hair dryer, which is regular $140. It's on for $50. Then we have a smaller unit, which is as powerful as the big one, and it's on sale for $30.
0: And we have curling iron.
1: We have travel curling irons, travel flat irons. 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
0: Perfect for Christmas gifts. I mean, come on in today. Christmas shopping happening here at G's Hairstyle and Gifts and More, if you don't mind me saying.
1: You go right ahead.
0: All right, so there we have it. Check us out. We're at 25 Cayuga Street in Cayuga until 1 o'clock. It's the Worldwide Rockin' Ray Michaels Roadshow. 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

0: Greatest hits of all time on the road show with Rock and Ray Michaels, Nicolette Larson on this Saturday morning in the sunshine. Absolutely beautiful day down here in Cayuga at G's Hairside and Gifts and More with the road show and Rock and Ray until 1 o'clock this afternoon. Stand by. We've got news on the way at noon with Nick. And, of course, we're going to head out to Matt Wilson. He's in the Grand Events Cruiser this morning.
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2: Hey, it's Matt Wilson. You still got tons of time to make it out to the Yellow Farmhouse Pop-Up Antique and Craft Show happening right now out in Caledonia. There is such good vibes here. The weather is terrific. There is tons of handcrafted goods to take a look from, some artwork, some beautiful hand-painted greeting cards, which are absolutely perfect for the upcoming holiday season. 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It's open right now until about 4 p.m. at 697 Stony Creek Road out here in Caledonia. And thanks to Haldeman County for making this report possible. I'm Matt Wilson in the 92.9 The Grand Events Cruiser.
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0: 92.9 The Grand, radar weather. Beautiful day and a high of 17 degrees this afternoon. Tonight, we've got some clear skies and fog patches rolling in down to 6. Tomorrow, we've got a mix of sun and cloud and a high reaching 20 degrees. Right now in Dunnville, it is 15 degrees. Hagersville sitting at 15. Cayuga, 16 degrees on the worldwide Rock and Ray Michaels Roadshow. 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

0: Greatest hits of all time, 92.9 The Grand with Rock and Ray. We love the nightlife, right, Stevie?
1: Yes, sir.
0: Yeah, exactly. Here's Alicia Bridges taking us to news with Nick at noon.

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1: Good afternoon. It's 12 o'clock. I'm Nick Hughes. This is 92.9, The Grand News for the Haldimand Press. Making news this hour. 100 million barrels of oil is being released by the G7 countries in an attempt to tame soaring global fuel prices. In a statement, the G7 commends the U.S. for its, quote, efforts to ensure the free flow of commerce through the Strait of Hormuz. Canada is the only G7 nation without a strategic oil reserve. Fake journalist personas have started appearing in Canada courtesy of AI. An artificial intelligence website called We News has been repurposing work from legitimate news sources across Canada. They publish them as stories written by fake AI journalists, complete with bylines and images that look like headshots. A series of anti-Semitic flyers being handed out in Belleville is being investigated. The flyers were handed out not far from the site of a shooting at a local synagogue. Sons of Jacob Synagogue President Norman Wadum says he found out about the flyers on Thursday morning. An axe-wielding Fly Dubai co-pilot who allegedly tried to bring down an airplane carrying 182 people this week had been barred from flying on his home country's airline. Fly Dubai hired the co-pilot after he was reportedly flagged over concerns about extremism. It was not immediately clear how thoroughly he was vetted. The Caledonia Fair goes this weekend. You can check out livestock shows, a midway, demolition derby, and more. Kids 8 and under get in free. And it's a new era for hockey broadcasts. Gone are the days of Hockey Night in Canada. Saturday Night Hockey debuts tonight. Ron McLean remains as host, joined by Elliot Friedman, Kevin Bieksa, and Colby Armstrong. And you can help support local food banks across Ontario. Today, OPP auxiliary members from across the province are taking part in Operation Full Plate. The goal is to donate as much non-perishable food items and other essentials as possible to food banks for those in need. In Haldimand, you can find a donation box at Hagersville Foodland on King Street East. The Leafs host the Senators tonight. The Oilers, Canadians, Flames, and Canucks are also on the ice. The Raptors are back on the court hosting the Heat in preseason action. And the divisional round of the MLB playoffs gets underway this afternoon. Weather is next.
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3: We have a spectacular afternoon going on with the sunshine and here at Teens Airside in Gifts and More in Cayuga with Rock and Ray. What you see is what you get. Absolutely gorgeous out. Tonight, got clear skies, some fog patches rolling in, down to 6 degrees. Tomorrow, we've got sunny skies, very, very slight chance of a shower. High reaching 20 degrees. Right now, it's 17 degrees in Caledonia, 16 in Hamilton, and 17 degrees at Teens Airside and Gifts and More in

0: Greatest hits of all time on The Roadshow. Glenn Campbell. It's the Rock and Ray Michaels Roadshow. We're live until 1 o'clock this afternoon. We're here at G's Hairstyle in Gibson Moore, 25 Cayuga Street in Cayuga. Come on down and see us. Kevin is joining me once again here from G's Hairstyle in Gibson Moore. Their 12th anniversary celebration going on. And a busy day it's been. And you have a lot of great deals that can still be taken advantage of, Kevin. Let us know.
1: Yeah, we got everything from scarves for $1.
0: Wow.
1: We have blouses for starting at 10 and going up to 20. We have all of our capes are on sale for $10. Some of the capes are upwards of $55. There's a lot of good deals left here still. Ray hasn't bought them all yet, but he's working at it.
0: Yeah, for sure. And you also have these women's sweaters that are on the hangers out here.
1: On sale for $15, too.
0: Great deal. Perfect for Christmas shopping. All right, perfect for Christmas shopping. Not only that, you have the $5 and $10 table here. And now explain how that works.
1: So if you buy it at the table, there's no tax. If you bring it inside and have it scanned inside, you're paying tax.
0: Wow. So it's a great deal. And again, a whole bunch of stuff there. Like, mention what's on that table there, Kevin. There's a lot of items up there.
1: There's kids' games. There's kids' toys. There's bracelets for women, keychains. There's some cosmetic kits for your little girls. Awesome Christmas presents. Some of those gift sets for the girls with the jewelry are upwards of $30. They're on sale for $10.
0: Oh, great deal. So it's happening here. You have until 2 o'clock this afternoon. Any deals continuing on this week?
1: We'll have a few continuing on, but most of the ones that I was thinking about carrying on are pretty much cleared out now.
0: Wow. Yeah, you know what? A lot of people have been doing a lot of shopping in here today.
1: And don't forget, if you're looking for squishies, we have an excellent assortment.
0: Now, when you talk about the squishies, you're talking about, and they come like one, you have one that looks like a quarter pound of butter.
1: Yes.
0: You got one that looks like a Reese's peanut butter cup, a big one.
1: Yep.
0: You've got the bazooka gum. What else you got there?
1: We have Kraft Dinner.
0: Really?
1: Yeah. And we also have coming back in is the marshmallows, and they literally smell like it got out of a marshmallow.
0: They have the aroma, and they look just like, I'm telling you, I was talking about this earlier on the air. I saw the Reese's, and I thought it was real. I said, I got to grab one of these. And when I grabbed it, I was like, wait, this is squishy. It's not. Yep.
1: That's the one that had the bite out of it, eh?
0: Yeah, okay. Yeah. Did I leave any chocolate on my lip? I'm just.
1: And don't forget, in about 2 to 3 weeks, we're going to have the squishy advent calendars coming in. We got two different styles coming in. They are confirmed, so they are coming. And apparently, from what I heard, nobody's got any left.
0: Wow. Well, you'll get them here. All right, G's Hairstyle in Gibson Moore, 25 Cayuga Street North, the Rock and Ray Michaels Roadshow. Off we go to Matt Wilson.
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3: 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I'm Matt Wilson in the 92.9 The Grand Events Cruiser.
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0: We have clear skies this evening. Some fog patches rolling in after midnight. Low down to 6 degrees. Tomorrow, we've got sun and cloud. And, of course, we've got the fall fair going on in Caledonia, the 154th Caledonia Fall Fair. And a high of 20 degrees tomorrow. Into Monday, we've got a mix of sun and cloud. There is a slight chance of a shower. And a high should hover around 16 degrees. Right now, it's 17 in Dunnville. Burlington, 16. And it is 17 degrees here on the Rock and Ray Michaels Roadshow at G's Hair Shining, Gifts and More, 25 Canoga Street North, KU.

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0: the road show this Saturday afternoon. We're here at G's Hair Salon in Gibson Moore until 1 o'clock this afternoon. Check us out, 25 Cayuga Street North in Cayuga. They are open until 2 o'clock this afternoon. Coming up Monday afternoon, we'll bring back the spin of the day and, of course, the impossible question brought to you by our great friends right here at G's Hair Salon in Gibson Moore. Right, Stephen?
1: Yes, sir.
0: Exactly. That's what I say, too. All right, here's Stevie Wonder on the road.

0: Greatest hits of all time in April 1 out of Montreal, Quebec. And wouldn't want to lose your love on this Saturday afternoon. It is now 12:43 with Rock and Ray Michaels. We're live here at G's Hairstyle and Gibson Moore. Final check-in now with the Worldwide Live Roadshow here on this Saturday. Once again, joining us, it is Kevin is here. Glenda, are we going to get you on the air? You said, no, I'm not coming on the air. I'm too busy. I know she's dealing with a customer right now, but obviously I always try to pull her out and get her on the air. But anyway, Kevin, it's the 12th anniversary. Congratulations to you, Glenda, and you as well, Kevin, and your staff here. You got Heidi, you got Don in there working hard today, you guys. All right, final words.
1: Final words. I want to say thank you to everybody. I want to say thank you to Rock and Ray. I want to say thank you to the 92.9 The Grand. Especially want to say thank you to Stevie.
0: Oh, Steve, did you hear that, Stevie?
2: Yes, sir.
0: There you go.
1: And I especially want to thank everybody who came in to visit us today. You made our day great.
0: And Stevie, did you want some of the Shelley's donuts there from Kohler Road?
2: Yes, sir.
0: Okay, we'll get you some. Don't worry, though. Kevin, always a pleasure.
1: It's been a pleasure,
0: all
1: Ray.
0: Right. And we'll see you soon. We talk all the time anyway, but yep. I'll see you soon.
1: And we'll see you next year.
0: Oh, looking forward to it. All right, we're here at G's final check-in. Thanks to Matt Wilson as well, who's been around on in the events cruiser today and doing a great job. Ted Yates is coming up next. I will talk to you again on Monday afternoon at 2 p.m. with my road show. And, of course, we got the spin of the day, the impossible question brought to you by G's Hairstyling Gifts and More. Yeah. And, of course, we'll have, Must Be True for you on the radio, celebrity birthday shout-outs. Back to regular routine Monday. Have a great weekend. I'm Rockin' Ray. Thank you, Stephen. You've done a fine job.
2: Yes, sir.
0: And you are number one to me. See you again. Bye-bye.
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4: 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Thanks to Haldeman County for making this report possible. I'm Matt Wilson in the 92.9 The Grand Events Cruiser.
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0: Rock and Ray Michaels. And checking the forecast for this afternoon, what you see is what you get into this evening. We got a clear sky and down to 6 degrees. For tomorrow, Sunday, we've got sun and cloud and a high reaching 20 degrees. Monday, sun and cloud, slight chance of a shower and a high of about 17 degrees. Have a great weekend. I'm Rockin' Ray Michaels. I will talk to you again Monday afternoon at 2 p.m. See you again. Bye-bye.

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the greatest hits of all time from the summer of peace and love, summer 69. Young Bloods, Get Together. Good afternoon, I'm Chad Yates. Great getting together with you. It's Saturday afternoon, first weekend of October, a great weather weekend. Coming up in a few minutes from now, the results of my Facebook survey. What's a food that you connect with the fall

0: Cause I gotta have faith. Ooh, I gotta have faith.
1: The greatest hits of all time, Gotta Have Faith. That's George Michael here with Tad Yates and your Saturday afternoon. And just before that, that great cruising hit from Golden Earring, Radar Love. And love the delicious answers to my Facebook posting. What's a food that you connect with the fall season? Well, mentions, lots of mentions for pumpkin. Pumpkin everything. Pumpkin pies, pumpkin muffins, cookies. Also mentioned, turkey dinner. Yes, that got a lot of mention, of course, next weekend, Thanksgiving weekend. And apple cider, soups, stews, apples, homemade turkey soup, squash, chili, caramel apples, corn, apple pies, apple crisp. A lot of delicious answers. On this first weekend of October, coming up next, got a good time 70s hit that we can relate to that's perfect for this afternoon. On this great weather weekend, it's a great place to spend some time. And we're going back with Chicago next.
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3: 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I'm Matt Wilson in the 92.9 The Grand Events Cruiser.
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7: 92.9 The Grand, radar weather. Nice day today, mainly sunny and 17. Perfect weather for the Caledonia Fall Fair. Clear skies overnight, dropping down to 6. Showers tomorrow, 20 degrees. And Monday, a mix of sun and cloud, chance of rain, up to 16. There's weather and more at 92.9 The Grand.fm.

greatest hits of all time, Cagliero, Loving You Ain't Easy. I hope you're having an easy Saturday, doing what you want to do, not what you have to do, and a great day to get out and about, enjoy. And please take us along wherever you go. We're portable.

0: the greatest hits of all time. You beat me to the punch. Mary Wells did the original version. Charity Brown from Kitchener gave us that one in the 70s. Good afternoon. I'm Chad Yates. Great to be with you on this Saturday. And coming up, please join us Thursday, October 8th at Zaire's in Caledonia for our annual 92.9 The Grand Thanksgiving Food Drive from 10 a.m. to 6 p.m. We'll be accepting donations of non-perishable food items for the Caledonia and District Food Bank. 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
2: 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I'm Matt Wilson in the 92.9 The Grand Events Cruiser.
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0: Greatest hits of all time, The Miracles, with Smokey Robinson and the original version of Ooh, Baby, Baby, later in the 70s. Linda Ronstadt had a hit with it. Good afternoon, I'm Chad Yates. Great looking Saturday, and just before that, we heard the Eagles and the Long Run. Yeah, like their concert tour. It's still on, but mostly in Vegas at the Sphere. Speaking of Long Run, Chubby Checker is celebrating his milestone 85th birthday today. The King of the Twist is still performing. Matter of fact, I saw him a few months ago, earlier this year, at the Falls View Casino. He still puts on a great show. He can still sing, and he still does the twist, too. And speaking of musical birthdays, Lindsey Buckingham from Fleetwood Mac celebrates his 77th birthday today. Let's go back to 1977, back when he was 28 years old, and Rumors was a big album. It was the number one album of that entire year, and I'm going to play the biggest hit from it right after this.
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13: Clear skies for the balance of the afternoon. Touch of sunshine, too. We're looking at clear skies overnight. It's dropping down to 6 degrees. Showers in the forecast for tomorrow, up to 20. Mix of sun and cloud. Chance of rain, 16 on Monday. There's weather and more at 92.9 The Grand on FM.

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1: Greatest hits of all time, Stampeders, here with Tad Yates, Devil You. That's from 1971, and number one in 1971 this coming week. Before that was Cher's Gypsies, Tramps, and Thieves. Coming up in a few minutes from now, I'm going to tell you about something you could win. But right now, here is a winner from their Breakfast in America album, Supertramp, Goodbye Stranger.

0: the greatest hits of all time. Good afternoon. I'm Chad Yates. Gordon Lightfoot and Sundown. Sun sets at 6:54 this evening. 6:52, 2 minutes earlier tomorrow night. Yeah, getting darker earlier. Hey, going to brighten up your day. How about this? $100 in Lotto Max tickets. Every Tuesday, we give it away, and it could be you. And by the way, the jackpot is up to a huge $75 million for Tuesday night's draw. Yes, imagine the possibilities. Imagine the freedom. 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Click on the freebies tab to get in on that. I hope it's your name we announce Tuesday morning for $100 in Lotto Max tickets. Hey, lots of winners coming up musically. And as a super supreme, Diana Ross achieved numerous number one hits and then began her successful solo career in the 70s. Her biggest hit of the 80s is the one that I'll play right after this on 92.9 The Grand.
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2: Hey, it's Matt Wilson. Thanks for hanging out with me at all the community events today. There is still plenty of time to make it out to the Caledonia Fairgrounds for the 154th Caledonia Fall Fair. There is live music, reptile shows, a demolition derby still to come this evening, and it's all in support of the Caledonia Agricultural Society. 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And thanks to Haldeman County for making this report possible. I'm Matt Wilson in the 929 The Grand Events Cruiser.
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0: Time with Elton John, I'm Still Standing. And just before that, here with Ted Yates, the Dramatics. What you see is what you get. Lots of sunshine today, a great weather weekend. And a few days ago, I posted on our Facebook page the question, what are you looking forward to in October? Well, number one most mentioned answer, Thanksgiving. Yeah, next weekend. Fall colors at second and fall fairs in third place. Also mentioned in fourth, Halloween. Cool weather was mentioned as the fifth most mentioned answer. And other mentions included road trips, pumpkins, birthdays, anniversaries. Lots of good things to look forward to this month. Coming up, I have a song from the Mamas and Papas, which was co-written by Canadian Denny Doherty from Halifax, inspired by his affair with Michelle Phillips of the Mamas and Papas. By the way, here's a fascinating fact. Michelle Phillips was married to actor Dennis Hopper for 8 days. Yeah, that was it, 8 days. Mamas and Papas with a great song coming up right after the star man David Bowie next.
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6: Sunshine for the balance of the afternoon. Good weather to take in the Caledonia Fair. Clear skies overnight, dropping down to 6. Tomorrow, rain in the forecast, up to 20. Mix of sun and cloud, chance of showers, and 16 on Monday. There's weather and more at 92.9 The Grand on FM.

the greatest hits of all time, Cheryl Lynn, a one-hit wonder who was discovered at the Gong Show back in the late 70s, hosted by Chuck Barris. Gotta be real. Good afternoon, I'm Ted Yates. Here's a great one from Steve Miller Band. Are you ready for the story? Take the money and run.

0: The greatest hits of all time. Good afternoon, I'm Tad Yates with April Wine. Tonight is a wonderful time to fall in love. And this weekend is a wonderful weekend to take in the Caledonia Fall Fair in full swing at the Caledonia Fairgrounds right now. Livestock shows, farm exhibits, local vendors, midway rides, kids games, a demolition derby. Yes, tonight at 7:30. They also have the Super Dog shows today and tomorrow. The next Super Dog show is this afternoon at 5 and then again at 6:30 this evening. For a full event schedule and to get your tickets in advance, go to caledoniafair.ca. Coming up, Billy Joel. On this particular song, he played both the piano and the harmonica. 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

0: The greatest hits of all time with Neil Sedaka, one of the nicest guys I've ever interviewed. That's Breaking Up Is Hard to Do. It was number one in 1962, the year he married Leba, and they were still married at the time of his death. Earlier this year, at the age of 86, Neil Sedaka, gone but not forgotten. Good afternoon, I'm Tad Yates. What a beautiful day today. Another great weather weekend. This is what, 3 weekends in a row of great weather? Can we make it 4 in a row for next weekend, Thanksgiving weekend? So much happening. The Balls Falls Thanksgiving Festival, of course, next weekend. The Norfolk County Fair in Simcoe. The Rockton World's Fair, all happening next weekend. Up next, a song especially for tonight.
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4: Grand, radar weather. Clear skies overnight, dropping down to 6, perfect for sleeping. Open up those windows. Tomorrow we got rain in the forecast and a high of 20. And come Monday, we're looking at a mix of sun and cloud. Chance of showers, high of 16. There's weather and more at 92.9 The Grand.fm.

The greatest hits of all time of the Poppy family with Susan Jacks. Which way you going, Billy? We're going this way, to the beach. Yeah, the beach party tonight, 8 till midnight with Daryl McClain. A request of dedications and a whole lot of fun. Good afternoon, I'm Ted Yates with Tom Petty and the Heartbreakers. Don't do me like that.

0: The greatest hits of all time. Good afternoon. I'm Chad Yates with Edward Bear Masquerade in the month of Halloween. Speaking of Masquerade, 92.9 The Grand Million Dollar Masquerade with Elements Casino Flambro. 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Yes, be listening to Gary Chittum as he has your chance to text the keyword mask to 289-285-2556 to score a $100 dining voucher, $500 in slot play, and 5,000 ballots toward the million-dollar masquerade grand prize draw at Elements Casino Flambro. From us to you. Coming up to you next, Police. It has a nonsense title, but the lyrics start with, "Don't think me unkind. Words are hard to find." What's that song? Find out right after this on 92.9 The Grand.
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the greatest hits of all time, Love and Spoonful, here with Tad Yates. Do you believe in magic? Well, I can make Halloween candy disappear. All I have to do is buy it now. It'll be gone before Halloween.

0: the greatest hits of all time at Redbone here with Tad Yates. Come and Get Your Love. That was featured in two of the three Guardians of the Galaxy films. And speaking of films, a big new movie this weekend. This will be number one. Digger. Yeah, Digger, starring Tom Cruise. John Goodman's also in this film, about the most powerful man in the world who launches a frantic mission to prove he is humanity's savior after unleashing a disaster of his own. Yeah, that is rated R. Also new this weekend is Verity, starring Anne Hathaway, Dakota Johnson, and Josh Hartnett. Now showing, next, the original Fast Car, 1988 model. It's a classic. Right after this.
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3: Clear skies overnight and temps dropping down to 6 degrees. We have showers in the forecast tomorrow and a high of 20. And come Monday, we're looking at a mix of sun and cloud with a chance of rain and a high of 16. There's weather and more at 92.9 The Grand on FM.

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The greatest hits of all time. The Guess Who? These Eyes in Your Ears here with Chad Yates in your Saturday afternoon. Coming up, I have a song from the American Pie guy, Don McLean, who celebrated his 81st birthday yesterday. I'm going to play his follow-up to American Pie back when he was 27 years old, right after Jerry Rafferty takes us back to Baker Street.

0: The greatest hits of all time. Good afternoon. I'm Tad Yates of Bachman Turner Overdrive, taking care of business. Hopefully the Toronto Maple Leafs can do that tonight when they take on the Ottawa Senators in the third game of the season for them. They lost the first one. They won the second one. And they win tonight? Well, two out of three ain't bad. And imagine 1967 was the last year the Toronto Maple Leafs won the Stanley Cup. That was when Happy Together by the Turtles was number one. And I played that just before that. Let's hope they can win it in 2027. 60 years after winning it the last time. Hey, here's a great event that's on tomorrow. Circle Ranch, second annual vintage car show. 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More info on our events calendar on this and other events at 929thegrand.fm. Elton John had quite a few name songs. Yeah, like Leave On, Benny, Lucy, Jeannie, Nikita, and the one I'll play next here on The Grand.
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the greatest hits of all time, Rod Stewart, Rhythm of My Heart, here with Tad Yates on your Saturday evening. I'm going to play Ringo Starr's first solo hit right now. It's from 1971, the year after the Beatles broke up, and his Beatle buddy George Harrison co-wrote this song and also played guitar. It Don't Come Easy with Ringo as we play more of the greatest hits of all time for you.

0: The greatest hits of all time. People got to move. Moving along in this Saturday night. That is Gino Vannelli here with Chad Yates. Just before that, that great party song from Tommy James and the Shondells, the original Moni Moni. And speaking of parties, it's the beach party with Daryl McLean tonight, 8 till midnight. Requests and dedications and a whole lot of fun. And you're going to hear some songs you haven't heard in a while, too, tonight, beginning at 8 o'clock. Coming up, since you may not know them on a first-name basis, coming up, Springsteen, Adams, Wonder, and more right after this.
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greatest hits of all time, the Zombies, here with Tad Yates. Time of the season, yes, for Halloween, pumpkins, Thanksgiving, fall colors, fall fairs, and more. Hey, got a great song right now from a man for all seasons, Bruce Springsteen. His debut hit from 1975, it's Born to Run.

0: Greatest hits of all time. Good evening, I'm Chad Yates on your Saturday night. How about Sunday night? 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And we have our Thanksgiving food drive coming up. 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Every contribution, big or small, makes a big difference in the lives of families this Thanksgiving. Coming up, after the Bee Gees were in Saturday Night Fever soundtrack, they released the album Spirits Having Flown. There were three major hit singles from it, and I'm going to play the third of the three next here on The Grand.
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The greatest hits of all time. It's Alden Nova and Fantasy here with Tad Yates on your Saturday night with Diana Ross and a number one hit she gave us in the summer of 73.

0: The greatest hits of all time with April Wine. Here with Ted Yates, I'm on fire for you, baby. And from the summer of 67, the summer of love, before that, Van Morrison's Brown-Eyed Girl. That was his first solo hit after leaving the group Them. He was a lead singer and chief songwriter for the group Them, and he wrote the song Gloria, G-L-O-R-I-A, Gloria, which Shadows of Night had a big hit with in the U.S. And then also he did Here Comes the Night, another classic with the group Them, before he went solo. Hope you're having a great day, a great evening. Saturday, first weekend of October. We've got great weather, too. And coming up, got some great music and more. Bruce Cockburn, been around for a long time. He's a legendary Canadian. He's going to be performing at Massey Hall later this month, October 17th. He's up right after the group Free with their one big hit, and it was big this month, October 1970. It's ageless, it's timeless, and it's for you right after this.
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the greatest hits of all time, Heart Kick It Out. We did that with September a few days ago. October. So far, so good. Hi, good evening. I'm Tad Yates with a winner from ABBA. The winner takes it all.

0: The greatest hits of all time. Good evening. It's Prism, Young and Restless. Let's go to the beach. Or how about the beach come to you? Yes, next. It's Daryl McLean's Beach Party, 8 till midnight tonight. Requests and dedications and a whole lot of fun. And then tomorrow morning, Maddie Wilson will start your Sunday morning, followed by me, actually. I'll be here with you in the afternoon, filling in for Rockin' Ray Michaels on your Sunday, and then the amazing Jen Kay tomorrow night. In the meantime, have a grand weekend with us here at 92.9 The Grand.
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5: 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Billy Joel kicks it off tonight. 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